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When you call and I say I'm on my way.

0: Cause I gotta have faith. Ooh, I gotta have faith. Because I gotta have faith, faith, faith. I gotta have faith, faith, faith.
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chair. I forgive you, now I ask the same of you. 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

Wembley, thank you so fucking much for coming. My name's Liz Capaldi. I love you all, and I'll see you very, very soon. Bye.

you come here for forgiveness? 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Have you come here to play Jesus? To the lepers in your head.